0: Adelaide Fire, this is Milo 3-4.
1: Send over.
2: Adelaide Fire, now Parkhurst, yes, over.
0: Milo 3-4 is mobile into 052, over.
1: Roger, received Adelaide Fire out. Roger, received. Adelaide Fire out.

General information, model 34 in Mobile to incident 0852, 3 down on Leslie Creek. We had 3 crew on board, 3 chainsaws, and are in the capable hands of Lieutenant Forker. Over.

0: Roger Marlow, your mobile. Duty officer monitoring 136.
1: Standing by, yeah. Appliance calling, say again, over.
2: That lofty group malfunction, SCS, over.
1: Thunder SCS, the lofty group officer receiving, send.
2: Yeah, mobiles, tree down, lofty creek road, over.
1: Roger, acknowledge your mobile. Mylaw has just gone mobile. You can monitor them on 136. Standing by. Out.
3: Lofty group officer, this is Loft, Mylaw 3-4.
1: Receiving, send.
3: We've arrived on scene. The tree's basically been taken care of and will be taken care of by locals. We'll just check in and make sure they're okay, but SES can take a stand down. Over.
1: Roger, sit rep received. Tree cleared by locals. Many thanks. Out to you, Parker SES, group officer. Receiving?
2: Receiving, sir.
1: Parker SES, did you copy the sit rep from Mylaw? The locals have cleared the tree. You stop, over.
2: Affirmative. Acknowledging stop,
1: over. Roger, many thanks for your efforts. Group officer out.

0: Lucky TA, this is Milo 34.
1: Milo 34, group officer receiving, send.
0: The good citizens of Milo have taken care of this incident. We are now returning to station. Over.
1: Roger, many thanks. I assume people have firewood. Group officer out.

0: been up towards command up at sit rep. Chilo, who's now taken off with one casualty. 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
1: Camden Park 417, send over. Camden Park 417 from Station Office Doors. We've arrived down Incident 5-6, trapped fire. Look at the medium sour size, residential facility, no smoke showing. Police are in attendance. This looks Bryant Command on 171, over.
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0: 0810-5417, sit rep for Dalians at number 56 from Station Off after Doors. Smell smoke inside premises. Sat poles on the mean, we are still trying to gain access, over.
1: Roger, sit rep, please, LA 5.

0: Say, say, play, stay there, desk on channel 113, over.
1: Stay there, desk, end over.
0: Can I please get a radio check and the alias of this radio, over?
1: Roger, receiving you loud and clear. Alias, same as last, ending in 3, mic 1. Over.
0: Thank you. Cross climb out.

0: Alex 5, this is ground 340, same over.
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0: Alex 5, ground 34 is clear of incident 040, over.
1: Roger, you're clear, LA Fire.

0: 10 o'clock 17 from Station Officer Dawes. Stop for incident number 56. We're able to gain access and found to be burning paper or incense. We will be on scene for a short period. Over.
1: Roger, stop received. Hello, Cora.

0: Satellite 201, Dimension number 60, from Spanish Officer Robinson's, we've arrived. Exchange by satellite. I have a multi-story commercial premises, nothing showing to be exchanged. Command at 156,
1: Roger, you've arrived. Nothing showing, investigating Adelaide 5.

0: Telstra 321, incident 6-1 from Station Controls, Aurora, fire alarm 15 Costa Road, Torbury South. We have a large manufacturing facility. Evacuation in progress, crews investigating. This will be Bridgestone Command on Channel 162, over.
1: Roger, you've arrived. Hello, fire out.

0: Paros, did you know I'm Finno?
1: Internet 59 from Fresh Off the Jowls. We've arrived at Lewis Road, Glynn's. Vehicle accident. You can take a stop. I can't see any cleanup or anything for us to do here, over.
0: Roger, you've arrived. And stop receive. Hello, Pirate.

0: So 3329, send over.
1: Flight 329, it's a 6-1, Station Portkevich. We've been released from this incident. If there's a change of course in place, make it early, sir.
0: Roger that.

0: 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Stand over.
1: Time here is 4:01. We have been released from incident 056 by Fire Station Officer Dawes and a mobile back to Station 40, over.
0: Oh, roger.
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0: 239 and 331 now finished with our road crash rescue drill. 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You can get our change of quarters on the way over.
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1: Surge 901, incident number 60 from Station Officer Rogers. Stop for fire alarm, science exchange. Codes have been sent, and can I get an alarm status, please? Over.
0: Roger, stop received, alarm has cleared, over.
1: Roger, thank you, low fire. Out.
0: Surge 903, so low fire receiving.

0: Sam, see, this is going on 449, you're leaving over.
1: 4449, 10.
0: Yeah, 449, we're just responding to that incident, 064. By 1 kilometer above Tuffles. Didn't say that information is correct, over.
1: Yeah, that's correct, mate.
0: Roger that, and this is what's going on.
1: Yeah, Roger, mate, it's well engulfed. Left-hand shoulder, the vehicle's located. Left-hand, kind of going to push everybody out. Please, please, please, please.

0: Lost EG, the officer. This is Colonel Osmond, 449, you're receiving, over.
1: 449, Lofty Group officer receiving. Good morning, send.
0: Yeah, good morning. We're responding to that incident 064, car fire up track 1 kilometre above tunnels. I've spoken to TMC. They say this vehicle is on the left shoulder, well involved. Over.
1: Hey, Roger, you're responding. TMC claims vehicle fully involved. Standing by. Sterling not yet mobile. Out.
2: Roger, Judy, Sterling not mobile, Roger.
1: Roger, Sterling, you're mobile. Group officer standing by. Out.
2: Going off in 449, hand over.
3: Sterling 314 mobile 064.
1: Roger, Sterling 34, mobile. Group officer out.
0: Yeah, 449, just for your information. We're going to head into the CSS area. We're responding to that incident 064. Spoken to the TMC. This is a vehicle well involved, left hand shoulder, up track 1 kilometre above tunnels. Sterling arm mobile. Over.
2: Roger, thank you. After you can, depart 417 centre.
0: Sterling Pompey receiving.
3: Hey, Sterling Pompey.
0: Yeah, we're just coming up to the call now, so I think you guys will probably hear the first as well.
4: I love the GG officer, this is Adelaide
1: 2022, group officer receiving, then.
4: Yeah, we're just entering your area, responding to 64, monitoring 16 and 1884, that's up, that's over.
1: Roger. Some pump will probably arrive shortly at the incident and give us a rep. Standing by, huh?

0: Can I lock the group off the Adelaide Fire on 136? Are you receiving over?
1: Adelaide Fire, good morning. Group officer receiving, send.
2: Adelaide Fire from Piccadilly Station, over.
0: Good morning, we're just following up. Piccadilly 34P haven't acknowledged the page yet. Have you heard from them, over?
1: A negative, nothing from Piccadilly as yet. Over.
0: Roger, thank you. We've actually just got them now on 124. Many thanks. Adelaide Fire out.
3: I lost the duty sign. Over. Can you make sure Cairns there reduces the speed limit, over?
1: Can you say again, message broken, over.
3: Roger that, alarm cleared. I'll send through the code shortly. And we'll also be mobile in 36 area shortly, over.
4: Roger.
3: Lucky duty, Stirling pump arrived, ready instant 064 from Stirling Lieutenant, Ranford, one vehicle, engine compartment, 20 involved. Chris getting over the high pressure line, can you ensure TMC have reduced the speed limit on the up track, over?
1: Roger, Wilco.
3: 449, Stirling pump, over.
5: Hey,
3: 1-3-6. 449, Stirling Pumper, 136, over.
6: Send Stirling Pumper over.
3: Hey, Mr. Cunningham, we've just stopped traffic. We've got a high pressure line working. Once you guys arrive, you guys can take over the high pressure line. Probably no need for VA at this stage, over.
6: Yeah, roger that, Wilco. We may be stuck in traffic if we can't get up the inside lane. Over.
3: Roger. We're making good headway with one high pressure line. Over.
1: Stirling pump, group officer.
3: Same.
1: Yeah, confirmed. TMC have been instructed to reduce speed. Over.
7: Stirling Pumper, this is Adelaide 202. We're just approaching the western side of the tunnels. We would like to have it.
3: 202, Roger. You can make your way up to stage behind 449 at Relay Water.

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1: Hi, I'm Fires on 1360, receiving over. 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
0: Roger, many thanks. Adelaide Fire out.
1: 203, just stays there. 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
2: Roger, thank you. Yeah.

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1: Roger, we'll go.

0: 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This is Adelaide 202.
1: Receiving, send.
0: 202, we've been released from this incident. We're returning to MFS area. 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
1: Two zero two, receiving, send.
0: 202, we've been in relation to this incident. We're returning to MFS area. Over.
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0: I just see right for you. One fan, engine compartment was fully involved. Now extinguishing, freeze is cooling. One high pressure line, 2VA in use. 202 released. It's just 449 and sealing pump. 343 on scene for a further 20 minutes.
1: Roger, setback received. Extinguished. 202 released. 449, sealing pump, and sealing 34 remaining on scene for 20 minutes. Many thanks. Group officer out.

0: Perfect. Thanks, Ivan.
1: Yeah, prospect 369 and they're not required in 067.
0: Roger, out to you, 369. I see that you've copied over.
2: Affirmative, Adelaide Fire. 369 out.
0: Roger, Ross. Adelaide Fire out.

0: LA5W for number 67 from Station of the Bar. We've arrived at Ensign Dudley Park Lodge, commercial premises. There's nothing showing. This will be Ensign Commander with Command Channel 167, over.
1: Roger, Barb arrived investigating LA5W.

0: I like two sides of the tooth, and I'm.
1: Hello, Tizero 2. We've been in relationship 64, entering or re-entering the first area. Where would you like to go?
0: Roger, if you could just hold in 44 for a short flight time over.
1: Roger, we'll go. 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

0: St. Mary's 409, send over.
1: Number 066, Station Officer Maitland, arrive 452 Greenville Road. Nothing showing, investigating, over.
0: Roger, you've arrived, investigating, I'll wait for it.

0: Roger Sterling 3-4, you're clear. Group officer out.
1: Prospect 10, over.
2: Yes, stop Benson 067 from Station Officer Bart. Data sent and an alarm status when ready.
1: Roger, stock feed alarm has cleared, over.
2: 371, thank you.

0: Yeah, the one for Uncle Judy Austin.
1: Colonel Osmond, 449, send over.
2: Atlanta 1-4 receiving, send.
0: Hey, can you just give us a sit rep when you're on the scene, please, whether you need to escalate it or whether you want me to attend, please?
2: Yeah, will do. We're still trying to confirm the location. We're still hunting around here.
0: Understood.
3: 449, for information, car fire, Stonington 064 has been extinguished. We're just replenishing and cleaning equipment. We might well shortly, we will need to fill up on the way back down the freeway. We'll need to probably change the quarters for approximately another 10 to 15 minutes. Over.
1: Roger,
3: Colonel
1: Austin 449, LA fire.
2: We can see three or four burn piles here. They're not especially close to anyone's property, so we're still assessing.
0: All right, thanks, guys.
4: Dano, 1-4, Bama 3-4.
2: Ohana, 1-4, receiving, send.
4: Yeah, we're just turning into Mathers Road. There's that small white house along the road that's sort of bounded by the VR that I think did put the call in. Over.
2: Okay, thank you. This is Paulina 1-4. We're just driving up to face number 18.

0: Banner 3-4, we are on scene 62 Pine Grove. We're just going to speak to the landowner here. There's nil impact of fire on the house. There's six burn piles surrounding this resident. We're just going to go and chat with the landowner. Over.
1: This is Ballhanner 1-4. I'm up at house number 18, and I'm talking to people here, including two folk from Safe Hall.
0: Yeah, Roger, thanks.

0: Round of 1-4, Bahana 3-4.
1: Bahana 1-4 receiving 10.
0: Yeah, you able to confirm that 18 Matners Road is the one that called the job in over?
1: No, I'm not able to confirm that. It's almost certainly that White House, whatever number that is.
0: Yeah, it's 62. No one came out of the house. I probably wouldn't be out in the paddock, guys. If you don't need to be out in the paddock, I wouldn't be out in the paddock.
1: No, that's okay. We're just on a road here. We're not going to go into the paddock. It's too wet and too lumpy. We just came up here to have a closer look, and I'm talking to one of the chaps that works here.
0: Yeah, Roger. We just need to really ascertain who's actually concerned about these files. Over.
2: Received. 409, out. 3321.
3: Salisbury 321, incident 69 from Station Officer Charles River Road, fire alarm. Williams Manufacturing, we have a large multi-building manufacturing facility, evacuation in progress. We're investigating. This will be Williams Command on Channel 162, over.
2: Roger, you've arrived. Investigating, I late for it.
1: It's almost certainly the person in the White House. They've already spoken to the person doing the burn pile this morning, and they're a little uncheerful about it.
0: Yeah, Roger. We didn't see anyone at the house, but we'll go back and knock on their door, over.
1: Okay, understood.
2: Surge 903 for them.
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2: Roger, can I will do a late fire out.

0: Roger, fire the extinguisher. Just ensuring it's fully cool. 449 being released, and we'll be departing soon, about 5 minutes. So.
1: Roger, SITREP received. Fire extinguished. 449 being released in 5 minutes. Winding down incident. Many thanks. Standing by. Out.

0: TNC, this is 449 receiving.
1: 449, send.
0: Yeah, 441, we're just turning around at Crasers. We're going to try and fill up from the booster point at the bottom of the tunnels on the left-hand side of the down track if we can get off the road enough. Over.

0: That was Ring 321, send over.
1: Fire Sawyer 321, requesting alarm status for the incident 069, please.
0: Roger that, alarm has returned to normal, over.
1: Roger that, alarm turned to normal. You can tell you set a stop and I'll just send through some code shortly, over.
0: Roger it.

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0: Roger, thank you, yellow for it.

0: Using number 070 from Station Officer Krause, we've arrived 25 Macedonia Street, Taparoo. We have a two-car NVA, crew's investigating. At this stage, we will require SOPA.
1: Roger, Mr. Krause, you've arrived investigating and SACOL have dispatched. Over.
0: Roger,

0: Paul Perry, 5309, is number 71 from Station Officer Buckingham. We've arrived at Elland Street, Paul Perry, for a fire alarm. We have a single story, medium sized hotel. This would be Elland Command on 194. Over.
1: When did you arrive? Adelaide Fire App.

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0: We are on Mount Chicken, 004, over.
1: Roger, your mobile, Adelaide 5.

0: No longer 4-3, no longer base, over.
1: All three, over.
0: Yeah, just seeing where you are, how long you will take to get back to the unit, over.
1: Just on the base bridge, so about 10 minutes.
0: Yeah, copy that. We'll just wait around here for you so we can give you hand and loading all gear back. Good, thanks. Base out.
1: All three out.

0: 509 from Station Officer Buckingham. Can we please get an alarm status for incident 7-1 at the Ellen Hotel? Over.
1: Roger, alarm has returned to normal. Over.
0: Roger, that Adelaide Fire, alarm has returned to normal. Over and out.

0: Fort Fury Falls are on the 9, send over.
1: Adelaide Pies is 4-5-0-9 from station off to Buckingham. Stop for incident 7-1, codes to follow. Over.
0: Roger, stop receive. Go low for it.

0: Claro, tu é, não, não foi nada.
1: NW070 from Station Officer Chris. Thank you still for call. Data has been sent, over.
0: Roger, stop and see. LA 5.

0: Adelaide 5, light duty officer.
1: Hand over.
0: Roger, can we have Newry Rescue responded back to this job at Davison? Over.
1: Roger, that was Newry Pumper, over.
0: Roger, yeah, they're nearly ready to extricate.
1: Roger, I'll just attach them and you don't need a page, is that correct?
0: I don't know how it was left with a page, but the same four or five are going to come out to do the job, over.
1: Roger that.

0: No, like a 439, 4322, is that 45?
1: 4332, receiving.
2: 4439, receiving. Over.
0: Roger, just be aware of further information from SAPOL on tab, over.
2: Roger, thanks.
1: Adelaide 5, 4332.
0: Stand over.

Incident 73, Frog Station Officer CEO have arrived, struck 527 Dyson Road, Port Malunga. We have a lot of rubbish, dirt,

0: Incident 7, 3 Frog Station Officer Slee, I've arrived, struck 527 Dyson Road, Port Nalunga. We have a lot of rubbish still to this premise. We've got a showing, looks like it may have breached into a couple of ports. No crew can't gain any access. We'll have Dyson Command on 173. Over.
1: Roger, you've arrived. Rush on top of full carport. Dyson Command, LA Lakefront.

0: side of this property. It was an offensive strategy. Gained access by cutting the front gates. At this stage, we do have fire controls being contained to a rubbish pile and also a carport at the front of the building. 360 not complete. Utilities haven't yet been isolated. Current resources are adequate. Over.
1: Roger, seriously, rubbish fire and carport involved, 360 complete, utilities not isolated, and this is on the outer side, over.

Mode fighter, 432, from Guidance Command. I'm stationary on the outside.

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1: Set over.
0: Do you know if Neary Pumper is mobile to this job yet, either?
1: No, I haven't heard, over.

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1: 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We're now back on the run. Over.
0: Roger out.

0: no longer 432, you know.
1: Hello, 4, Flight 2 Delta.
2: No longer 432 from station officer Lee. That is number 073 to the sit where the fire has been extinguished and both crews are going to remain on scene for probably for 10 to 15 minutes. Over.
1: But if you reach Pates and ask him, police are wanting him here now, over.
0: Roger, Wilco, hello, fire out.
1: Many thanks, Al.

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1: No longer 4-3-2 receiving.
0: Roger, we have 4-3-9 available. Can we let change of quarters go over?
1: Yeah, that's affirmative. I was just about to put a stop through. Over.
0: Roger, thank you. Hello for it. Hello, Hill 429. Hello, fire.
2: 429 receiving.
0: Roger, you can return home, over.
2: Roger that. Returning back to 42.

0: Hello, Paul. Spriggy Bayes here.
1: Hey, Nara.
0: Acknowledging the stop call for 0005.
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1: Station calling Yuri Station. Say again.
0: Right, flight duty officer. Just wondering how long till you're mobile for this job here, over.
1: Roger, we should only be a couple of minutes, over.
0: Roger, you'll be about 10 minutes to here, then, over.
1: Yeah, Roger's up like that.
0: Roger, stay on your right.

0: Howard Hill 429. Stand over.
1: Four nine, we're now back in area. 409 may be released. Over.
0: Roger, thank you. That's you, St. Mary's 409, do you copy over?
2: 409, acknowledge that. Thank you, Al.

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0: No longer 432 Cinnamon.
1: No longer 432 from station officer to sleep. Dallas number 017, codes have been sent, and we are mobile, Charlie.
0: Roger, stop received, LA flight.

0: It's number 76 from Station Officer Porter. We've arrived, Tasman Terrace Port, Lincoln 4, bin fire. We've got one footpath bin that's on fire, extinguishing one by high pressure line, over.
1: Roger, you've arrived. Do you need SAPOL there, over?
0: Negative on SAPOL.
1: Roger, thank you, hello for it.

0: 449-09.
1: That is number 776 from Stone Office of Water. Stop for rubbish fire. Close to the center.
0: Roger, stop to proceed. 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
1: Sage 901, incident number 75 from Station Officer Rogers. Stop for fire alarm, East Hurdle, codes have been sent, and can I get an alarm status, please? Over.
0: Roger, stop received, alarm has cleared, over.
1: Roger, thank you, Adelaide Fire. Out.

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0: Yeah, just acknowledging departure 06, over.
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0: MA5 and 301, Valentine, number 78, from Station Officer Ebert. We've arrived to a vehicle accident on Montague Road, Berryman Drive, Mulberry North. We have one car and one light truck involved. Nil persons are entrapped. Lots of debris on the road. Can we please have SAPOL attend for traffic management?
1: Simon, you're receiving.
0: Cruiser investigating further, over.
2: Roger, your arrival and SAPOL dispatched at 12:36 PM. Over.
0: Roger that. SAPOL dispatched. Also further to that, SAS are not required this incident.
2: Roger. SAS not required. Thank you. Adelaide Fire out.

0: on 0-3-10, over. First 9-0-3-10, over. Surge 903, send over.
1: Nine zero three's completed repairs at engineering, returning to 32, over.
0: Roger, thank you, 903. Adelaide Fire.

0: 5 and 301 from Station Officer Ebert, Stopford Alien Centre number 78. We have SAPOL on scene. Both vehicles are out of the roadway, but we will continue to assist SAPOL, as in they're not completely off the road. And we'll be on scene for a little while longer, over.
1: Roger, thank you, 301. Adelaide, fire out.

0: Primaries 401, send over. 401, send over.
1: And I draw and have this is here, sir. SES, send over. Sarah, Roger, we're mobile to incident 006, over.
2: Four zero one daily incident 079 from Station Number Sophia. We have arrived. The corner of Robertson Towers to a vehicle accident. We're investigating. We have SAPOL on scene. Over.
0: 4-0 bubble. I like our

0: for Lincoln 4549 and 4543. This is a late fire. You're receiving.
1: For Lincoln 4549. Five 4 3 receiving.
0: Five 4 9 and 5 4 3. Last note to come through from SAPOL. A patrol on scene advising we can cancel that.
1: Five 4 9, Roger. We have just pulled up in front of the ambulance. We'll confer and then clear from the job.
2: Five 4 3 receiving, returning to station.
0: Roger, Adelaide fire out.
3: Adelaide fire falling on FES.
4: Receiving 10.
3: We're mobile to 07.
2: Adelaide 5, pulling in 5 4 3. Just incident, can you stop the SES 2 because they just gone past us, lights and siren?
4: Over. Roger, we'll go. Adelaide 5 out. Paul Lincoln, SES, you're receiving, over. Paul Lincoln, SES, you're receiving, over.
3: Receiving, sent.
4: Roger, in relation to incident 07, we've just had a stop put in for a SAPOL. You'll receive a page soon, over. Roger, thank you. Adelaide 5.

0: pulling his fossil nonsense. And,
1: Bradley answer number 080 from CNC 5 Wolford. 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
0: Roger, stop. Adelaide, fire out.

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1: Four zero one from Station Office Fields, Alpha Incident 079, codes have been sent, over.
0: Roger, you stop. I like that.

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1: Welcome.
0: Could I please have the alias for this radio? Over.
1: Roger, alias follows. Charlie Sierra, Romeo Sierra, TAC, Oscar Papa Sierra, 2, TAC, Mike 1, over.
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1: Say that, though.
0: This is Meadows 24P, just letting you know we are responding with Meadows 24P instead of Meadows 34 to Incident 082, over.
1: Roger, I'll extend you. Thank you, Adelaide Fire out. Elizabeth 331, send over.
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0: Hi, I'm Judy from Alabama. SDS, nothing heard. Alabama SDS out.
1: SCS, Austin, Judy, Rock. Austin, Judy, out.
0: Just a FYI, that Barker SCS is mobile to incident 3 down at Jupiter Creek. Over.
1: Roger, receive. You're mobile. Austin, Judy, out.
2: Austin, Judy, Meadows, 24B.
1: Meadows 24B, send.
2: Meadows 24B, we're also responding to incident Jupiter Creek 3 down, and we've already let Adelaide 4 know we're taking 24B instead of 3-4.
1: Received your mobile. You also have SCS mobile, over.

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1: Receiving send over.
0: Roger, clear of incident 39, over.
1: Roger, clear of incident 39, Adelaide Fire out.

0: Can you just confirm if you're referring to infinite full year Ivan?
1: Try again, Ivan.
0: Roger, can you just confirm whether you're referring to infinite 4-0 or infinite 3-9? Over.
1: Forty, possibly. Yeah, I think it's 40. Over.
0: Roger, infinite 4-0, mean that infinite is complete. Over.
1: Yeah, Roger, that all appliances have returned time.
0: Over. LA 201, send over. Roger, many thanks. Adelaide Fire.
2: Hello, 201, dialing for number 85 from Station of Rogers. We've arrived. Rogers Fire, Greenfield Street, Coral Place, Adelaide. Very small wheelie bin, some smoke issue in. This is very minor. Adelaide 201 out.
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4: Barker 3-1,
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0: Elizabeth 3-3-1, from Pendover.
6: Elizabeth 3-3-1, daily incident 083 from station up to the Bentley, stop for assist fast. Codes have been sent, we'll be on scene for approximately 5 more minutes, over.
0: Roger, stop. Adelaide, fire.

0: Hello, 201 daily incident number 85 from Station Sat Rogers. Stop for an incident. Data has been sent over.
1: Roger yourself, thank you. Adelaide Fire.
2: Hyphen duty Meadows 240.
1: Meadows 240.
2: Yeah, we've arrived on scene, address as page. Branch on the road should be able to pull it off with crew, and SES can cancel with thanks.
1: Received. 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
3: Mount Barker SES, receiving send.
1: Roger, Meadows on scene, they can just remove the branch, but the crew will just pull it off, so you can take a stop over.
3: Roger, taking a stop. Many thanks. Over.
1: Thanks, license duty out.

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0: Meadows, 2-4 Bank, we've left the incident, tree or branch, correction, has been removed from the road.
1: I've received to remove the branch from the road and returning. Officer Judy out.

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0: Yeah, Meadows 34B, we're clear of incident and return to station.
1: Roger, many thanks. I'll leave for it up.

0: 331, send over.
1: Yeah, Adelaide 5331, incident 83, we've now concluded assisting SAS, back on the way on 33, returning station.
0: Roger, Mr. Bentley, Adelaide 5 out.

0: Adelaide 5331, incident 83, we've now concluded assisting SAS, back on the way on 33, returning station.
1: Roger, certainly, Adelaide 5.

0: 257, Adelaide 257, daily incident number 85 from Station Officer Lachlan. We've arrived at Shawnee Street, Birkenhead. We have a large primary school facility, multi-building, nothing showing. We're investigating. This will be Largs Command on 158, over.
1: Roger, Robert. Adelaide, sorry.
2: Sorry, Lockie, are you receiving us, mate?
1: Yeah, receive, mate. Go ahead. You were attending the street around the other side, over.
2: Yeah, correct. We're at the office. I'll just duck my head in here and find out what's going on, over.
1: Yeah, Roger. We're just going to jump out and have a look around this side, over.

0: 3669, send over.
1: We're back in our area and finish our training. Our change of quarters can be released, over.
0: Roger, thank you. Adelaide, fire up.
2: Yeah, Lockie, we've just been advised by staff that there was potentially cooking going on upstairs. Their alarms, they're not sure what's going on with the alarms, so we're just going to investigate the cooking and see if we can see the smoke alarm that's gone off.
3: Yeah, Roger, I think it was Building 3 in the maker, since it was on the notes, mate. Over.
2: Yeah, Roger that. Yeah, Lockie, I've just confirmed that it's Building 3, so that'd be the building you're right next to, over.
3: So that's 904 for you, that's 904, we've copied that previous message. Roger, I can smell some cooking in here, but we'll have a look at
0: that. Roger, many thanks. I like that.

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1: Two-five-seven incident at the five station, officer Lachlan. Take a stop for call. Just cooking fumes. We'll be on scene for a further 5 minutes.
0: Roger, 257. Adelaide 5.

0: Sierra Vista 34P. Receiving scan. Just acknowledging incident 087, we're on our way.
1: Roger, you are mobile. Thank you. Don't wait far out.

0: I like Vaughn, Billy. Very much. Confirming Green Mobile. Zero, 87 number.
1: Roger, Mobile, final, sorry.

0: 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All right.
1: Roger, good afternoon, Sterling Pump. Copy your mobile. Lost ECD officer standing by.

0: duty officer, this is officer 34P.
1: Receiving, send officer.
2: Parker duty, Parker 31, over.
3: Receiving 10-3-1.
0: Yeah, we are a couple of minutes away from incident 087.
3: Roger, all received.
1: Roger, officer, copy your mobile and close location. Duty officer, standing by.
2: Three-way now.

0: say the Instant 087 47 Wildwood Drive, selling from arrives, one vehicle, mill entrapment, south on scene. This will be selling lieutenant to Wildwood Command, 1360.
1: Roger, selling Hunter, you've arrived, crew's investigating, you're getting to work. G officer, standing by.
2: Hello, Python, I'm station 093, over.
3: Receiving send, over.
2: Dodging pace, incident 89, over.
3: Thank you, I'll fire out.
0: Officer upstairs, 314.
1: Receiving sent.
0: We're just right to.
1: Roger, cover you for all. G officer out.

0: Bucket Judy, Bucket 3-1, over.
1: Assuming that.
0: 3-1 arrived, early incident. 4-4, tree on house, crew's investigating, over.
1: Roger, you're arriving with us,
0: 3-1 out.

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1: 10 Wattle Command.
2: Souls 3321, send.
3: Souls 3321, it's 88 from the space up to the right. Vehicle 5 Caribou Drive Derek, we have one rubber truck which has dumped its load on fire on the road. Crew's getting slurped, over.
0: I was a bit of favorite. Single vehicle, two occupants, that's currently assessing now. Filling pump and upset 3-4-P on scene, no further. Fire service resources required, probably just need safe hold for a tow. Over.
4: Happy. We'll hit it with a monster, Alfie. See how it goes.
2: Yeah, just be mindful, we don't want to blow all that shit with those cars.
4: Roger.
1: Roger, Wattle Command, two patients currently being assessed by SAS, and no further fire service requirements. SAPOL have been dispatched. They were dispatched at 1408, so they shouldn't be too far away, over.
4: Roger, thank you.
2: Good evening, Tano.
4: And?
2: Yeah, you guys can get going, mate.

0: receiving static.
1: Send over.
0: Yeah, you're not required at this incident, and I've released the search clients also over.
1: Yeah, roger. I'm just driven in the street. I'll come down to a U-turn and Nick, head off. Over.

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0: Roger, Car 30, thank you. 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

2-1 situation report incident 88, released Verge 3, and Commander 221 329 remain on scene. We have a crate coming from the bin company, and they will be turning this over to us all on scene here.

0: Hello, 5. I'm from 7739090. We're arriving. Same people, 2 truck on scene. 71. Not be required. The market command. And that's 115.
1: Roger 7399, Robert received. Please just confirm the name of it.
0: Sorry, on scene 5.
1: Roger, thank you. Adelaide Fire. Mount Barker, 731 Adelaide Fire.
2: Adelaide Fire.
1: 731, just confirming you heard the last transmission. You are not required from 739, over.
2: Thank you, 731, taking a stop.
1: Roger, thank you. Adelaide Fire out.

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1: Roger 739, stop and data received. Adelaide Fire out.

0: Stop this call. Hi, so you're in transport right there. Safe on the scene, just tidying up. Up to 3-4 maybe just clearing the road, and then we'll be clear as well.
1: Roger, thank you, Sterling Palm. Copy your stop on call. Crew's just completing clean up, and then it'll be departing soon. To the officer out.
2: Is that all the vehicles there, Murphy?
3: Most of them from this way, yeah.
2: You have the boys put some more water on it, turn it over a bit more?
3: Just let that truck and the behind you just go first.

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1: Yeah, we're clear of incident 087.
2: Okay, station there, Sparkle.
0: Roger, thank you, 34P. Copy, you're clear. Thank you for your service this afternoon. Off duty officer out.

0: don't like the discussion. In relation to Stallions to number 0906, can you please exchange Southeast 34E for Southeast 14? Over.
1: Roger, exchange the 34P for 14. Over.
0: Roger, anything satellite fire will be mobile shortly. Thank you.
1: Satellite fire, officer 34.
2: Officer 34P, lofty duty officer, you're on 137.
1: Yeah, thank you. I just clocked on that.

0: Wi-Fi'ına bakıyoruz.
1: Merhaba, kesin abi.
0: Hello, Firebucker. Yes, apologies. Can you show us clear from damage number 03 this morning?
1: Roger, clear 03. Many thanks, Firebucker.
2: Hello, Fire Ronnie Station, over.
1: Ronnie Station, over. Paradise 229.

0: Roger, DTNR. Hello, Mark.
1: Roger, the limb has been secured at the trunk end. Crews will soon be establishing a roof safety system and removing the affected limb. Estimated time of completion, approximately an hour.
2: Do you all see Robert, see Barker, see the out.

0: Rhymey Station, send over.
1: Yes, the Rhymey 21 has responded to incident 095. I also believe that a local farmer has got his tractor on the way down there to shift the tree, over.
0: Roger, very good, many thanks. Hello, far out.

0: Adelaide 5, this is Saddleworth SES. Who receives it, over?
1: Saddleworth SES, send over.
0: Saddleworth SES is responding and mobile to incident 009, over.
1: Roger, thank you. I'm no fire out.

0: Don't need one for mobile daily incident. 0906.
1: Adelaide 4, Ronnie 14.
2: Ronnie 14, send over.
1: Shock for this incident. Farmer has removed the tree with a tractor. Thank you.
2: Roger, thank you, Ronnie 14. We'll send a stop to SES.
1: Roger that, thank you. Adelaide 4, this is Settle with SES, then.
2: Subtle FSCS, you can take a stop for daily incident 09. Rob Riney, CFS, have cleared from the event. Farmers moved it with a tractor. Over.
1: Roger, on that. Thank you very much. We'll turn
2: into her. Over. Roger, next. Adelaide Fire.

0: NFR, this is 3331. Daily into number 94 from station over for Daily River Ross, corner of Craigmore Road. Adams relating you to a single car embankment and doesn't appear any entrapment. Crews getting to work. We will require staff on something or another.
1: Roger 331, Roger receive. Okay, far out.

0: Battalions number 097 from Station Officer Holmes arrived to Frederick Street well in for a building impact. We have one car into the side of a house. Brickwork has started to fall down. SES will be required. This will be Frederick Command on 154. Over.
1: Roger, 249, arrival received. SES required. Frederick Command. Adelaide Fire.

0: Elizabeth 339, send.
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0: 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We have one male, early 20s, in a diabetic episode, conscious and breathing. 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
1: Roger 339 will pass those details on to Sass. They required urgently. In the 20s, conscious and breathing, diabetic episode, over.
0: Thank you. 339 out.
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0: Station Jack 14 from Lieutenant O'Donnell. We've arrived at the incident 0906, rubbish and waste fire, Adams Road, Ulibri. We have two small rubbish piles on fire. Crews are getting to work with a sideline. We'll be on scene for a very short time. I'll be known as Ulibri Control on 102. Over.
1: Hello, Fire Ronnie 14 back on station, and good afternoon. Over.
2: Roger. Ronnie 14, good afternoon. Many thanks. Adelaide Fire out.
3: From Station Tom, this is Charles to stop for incident 9-2. Details sent and will be status 4. Any changes orders can be released, over.
2: Roger 229, stop and data received there, thank you. Adelaide Fire out.
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2: Roger, many thanks. 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Salisbury 329, Adelaide Fire. Three two nine, could you please head to Elizabeth for a short time, Lever?
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0: Aliens number 097, Conservation Officer Holmes. Situation report. We'll need SA Power Networks to attend this property as the electricity fuse box has been impacted. SES will need to bring equipment to prop and shore a wall that has gone through both internal and external brick layers, approximately 2.5 metres wide by 3 metres high. Over.
1: Roger 249, ZIPREP received. SAPN are required to assess the fuse box. SES required.
0: Negative on change of quarters. 243 is going to be released from this incident. Over.
1: Roger, change of quarters not required. Thank you. Adelaide fire out.
2: Sorry, station delivery control.
1: Receiving, sir.
2: Stopped off at incident 096 from Lieutenant O'Donnell. Fire services have completed this incident. Two rubbish piles successfully extinguished will be returning to station. Over.
1: What will 243 send?
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1: Roger 243, thank you. That's low fire.

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1: 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Your alias I spell Charlie Sierra Romeo Sierra hyphen Sierra Tango November hyphen Bravo 1, over.
0: Thank you, cross them out.

0: Elizabeth 339, Denham.
1: Yes, at 9-4, Swift-9's been released by incident controller. We're in our mobile area. Change of quarters can be released if you've got it in place, over.
0: Roger, you can head home, over.
1: Roger, we'll turn around. Back to

0: 3, 2, 1, incident AA8 on Space on Stealth Situation Report. We have a Bobcat on scene now. We're turning over this rubbish and continuing to extinguish. We'll remain on scene until completed, over.
1: Roger, 3, 2, 1, Zebra received. Adelaide fire out. Cornet. Cornet, yes, satellite fire, you're receiving.

0: Adelaide Fire, Western Adelaide.
1: Western Adelaide, send over.
0: Oh my God, who is Zero?
1: Roger Mobile, thank you, Adelaide Fire.

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1: Hold on, receiving.
0: 249, SSR Mobile from Brooklyn Park, over.
1: SSR Mobile, through the last, on scene until SES has made an assessment, over.

0: Elizabeth 331.
1: And at 5 is with 331, spot the value incident number 94, has been sent. We're now mobile in the area, heading back to 33, over.
2: What's new, Meadows, Beautiful Peace Mobile?
0: Roger 331, stop and data received. That's that way, sir.
3: Meadows, 248, horse and duty sent. Meadows, 248, horse and duty sent.
2: Yeah, Meadows, 248, mobile.
3: I'm on horse and video.

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0: Roger Mackey, 3-4, you're mobile. You have Meadows up to 3-4 PR, also mobile.
1: Yeah, Roger, ETA for us is probably about less than a minute, over.
0: Roger, out. Yeah.

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0: Could I please have the alias for this portable? 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

0: Jason Judy, Mackie 3-4, 5-5, Claudia Rizzo, I see, over.
1: Mackie 3-4, it's the same game, please.

0: 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We have a site hall on scene, and we also have an angle on scene. The car is involved. Not sure about the occupant yet. I will get out and have a look and report shortly later.
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0: Thank you. Please stand by for two more audibles.
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0: Can I please get the alias of this audible? 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
0: Thank you. Please stand by for one more radio.
1: Roger, standing by.
0: Can I please get the alias of this portable? Over.
4: Hi, Saint Judy from Mackie 34. The single occupant is out of the car and with the ambos at the moment, and our crews are extinguishing the car, over.
5: Roger, Mackie 34, or zero safe. 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
1: 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Mosfell, Golf, Romeo, November, Tango, Romeo, India, -06-APAR-.
0: Thank you, Crosscom out.

0: Meadows Rescue. Situation is we had one person in the vehicle, hit our famous tree from last time over.
1: Yeah, Roger, Meadows PPP is just arriving. We're just up to the ambulance, over.
0: Yeah, Roger. If you wanted to come up a bit closer to us, we'll have one person in BA going up to the vehicle shortly. If you've got any BA operators, they might want to help. Over.
1: Yeah, Roger. I've got one BA, but wrong set of gear, but they can, we're at there.

0: Nick 214 has arrived at 1B operator, helping our 1B operator now extinguish power. So that's really the only thing we have to do, I think, is just to get this fire out. And the road is blocked in both directions. State Pole are handling that. Patients in the vehicle and with that. So no fire.
1: Stamps control, your receive. Hostage here.

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1: Prospect, send over.
0: We are mobile to incident 010, over.
1: Roger, mobile. Thank you. Adelaide, far out.

0: 449, Valley Incident 103 from Smashmaster Cunningham Hill. We've arrived at CKMVA, corner of Fullerton and Green Hill Road. We have two vehicles involved, no justice truck. We're investigating further. I'll get back to you regarding the quarters. So.
1: Roger 449, arrival received. Our T search 901 send.
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2: Station 901, we've been released from 449. Would you like us to remain there or head to home station, over?
0: Roger 901, if you could just hold in area, that'd be greatly appreciated, over.
1: Yeah, just another update, single occupant of the vehicle. It's about gasoline being recorded in our vehicle. The vehicle is extinguished, we're just making it safe, and we probably won't be here for too much longer.

0: Aliens number 097. Data has been sent. We've now handed over to SES and advised them that utilities have been isolated and SA Power networks are still required. Over.
1: Roger 249. Open data receive, thank you. Adelaide Fire out.

0: Adelaide Fire, 1034P, over. One 1034P is responding to incident 99 in place of 1B Hill Alpha 34. Over.
1: Okay, thank you. I'm fire.

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0: Arrived at 010,
1: Thank you. 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
1: Roger 3-2-9, Rob received that late fire out.

0: Full 3, 3, 2, 1. Okay. 3, 2, 1, tonight, 8, from some special schedules to call. We're going to be probably on scene for 15 or 20 minutes when you're over.
1: Roger, 3, 2, 1, 1. Stop and data received. I follow around.

0: Pardon if your email is difficult, but there is some conversation.
1: Send on.
0: Yeah, we're clear of instant returning the station.
1: Not too many thanks. I'll see you again.

0: Montreal Station, Montreal 34B, over. Ciao, Montreal 34.
1: Ice and duty, stamps control, over.
2: Stamps control, ice and duty, center.
0: Yeah, Montreal 34P, we've arrived just past Carwin Road. Safe on scene appears to be a truck into the bushes. Cruiser investigating further, over.
1: Yeah, ice and duty, the vehicle is extinguished. I believe one safe person is about to exit the scene to go to another accident on Bull Creek Road just out of Meadows. And as you know, Meadows 24 has departed scene, over.
3: Couple of calls from Gore SES. Are they going to be required, over?
2: Roger, so you'll be departing shortly, over.
1: Ice and duty, say again.
0: Hazard to be removed. There's no tree on the road, so you can put a stop on SES, over.
3: Yeah, thank you for that. Montreal Station.

0: Are you departing scene now, or are you waiting to say if I'll get the car picked up, over?
1: Roger 449, stop and data received. Adelaide Fire out.
2: Yeah, we're, I noticed my, our crew's got one of the sheets out, so I think we're here for a little while. We'll probably wait for the tow truck to arrive and probably help Safehold just pull the vehicle up and put it on the truck, and then we'll depart soon unless something changes, over.
0: I'll just see. I'll send you the app. Receiving, sir.
3: The limb in question is down, can't quite access a small bit remaining in the backyard. It's padlocked up, owner's not home. Crews are making up now, estimates off scene in 15. Over.
0: Roger, now I can throw on your separate message.

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2: Can Montreal 3-4-P.
3: Adelaide 5 is with 331 daily incident number 106 from station off the Bentley River Rock, 15 Seed Avenue, Devon Park, assisting safe hole with a person on the roof, over.
0: Roger 331, arrival received, Adelaide Fire out.
1: Yeah, if you've got a driver there for logs, it would be helpful to have them come out and just stop at Carwin Road to help slow down traffic, over.
2: Yeah, I'll see. I think I'm the only one here, but I'll just have a look. 1 minute.

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1: Same thing.
0: And I'm pushing on the anyone here, over.
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0: Message received, on to the station. Yeah.
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1: That is number 105, station Los Cunninghamets. We've arrived. Motor vehicle accident, Salisbury Highway, safe on the scene. It's worth clean up.
0: Right, 903, arrival received. That way far out.

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1: Roger, you're complete daily incident number 04, returning to unit, Bucket Judy 3-1.
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0: Yeah, Gawler SES, go ahead.
4: We don't need you for any hazards, but if you are intending to go mobile, some extra red and blues would help with traffic, over.
1: Yeah. Yeah, Austin Judy, Mackie 3-4 is about to leave soon. Tow truck has arrived, and SAPOL will assist the towie to get the vehicle on the back of that and manage traffic in the meantime, so... Our incident 102 is complete for making 3-4.
0: Right. We'll be attending shortly.
4: Hey, many thanks. Just get...
2: Roger, received your complaint and returning. Awesome video.
4: Give us a bell on 102 when you're a couple minutes out, over.
0: Copy that. Gawler SES out.
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4: 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Even if we've got two on the truck, that would be helpful. 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
5: 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Help. Nicole, code has been sent. We are mobile in the area. Over.
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0: Parson Judy, stamps control, over.
1: Stamps control, send.
0: Parson Judy, Mackey 3-4 has returned to station and incident 102 is complete, over. Thanks very much for your help and hopefully won't talk to you again. Stamps control, over.
1: Roger, received. Was that you've returned? Over.
0: Yeah, Roger, we've returned to station and job is complete. Over.
1: Roger, many thanks. Good afternoon. Austin GDX.

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0: Roger. 903 Coast Speed, thank you. 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
0: And
1: 449, we're now mobile from 103 from around to any change of quarters over.
3: Yeah, go ahead, Ron.
0: Yeah. Roger, 449, thank you. I'd lay fire out.
2: Yeah, when you guys get on scene, you'll see the safe hole there. I just want you to relieve them so they can come back to the scene. Over.
1: Yeah, received. We'll try and go to VHF. It is a bit scrapped, but you can use GRN over the VHF and do so.
2: Yeah, received now.

Souls 33 to nonsense. Roger 3-2-9, stop the data received. Adelaide 5.

0: Bucket Judy, Bucket 3-1, over.
1: Three, four, Mrs. Two, Steve, out.
2: Receiving 10-3-1.
0: Three, one's back at the unit. Cruiser will be pulling out the wet gear and hanging up to dry. Over.
2: I should confirm back at unit. Bucket Judy out.

0: Common control from 1, 2, or 3, 4. VHF at our end is very scratchy, so any information will be needed sent through GRN over.
1: Yeah, understood. At this stage, tow truck is still trying to retrieve the vehicle, and we're still at one lane. No further info, over.
0: Roger, receive.

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1: Bravo SES, go.
0: Hey, call that, yes. Just wondering your ETA, over.

0: 3,749.
1: Yes, TMC, we're responding to Dalian 113, vehicle smell site. This is 500 metres on the track. Or is it Adelaide now? Over.
0: Roger, I believe it's on the up track. See the vehicle pulled over there, and side. From what we can see on camera, I'm not able to see any smoke or anything at this stage. However, it's a little bit far away. So it's in the left-hand stopping lane on the up track, just for the emergency on the up. Certainly do. Looks like it is a white, either the sedan or hatchback.
1: Roger to TMC. Thank you.
0: I will be down for it, so we'll see.

0: 449 Darlington 113 from Station Office Cunningham. Oh, we've arrived. Vehicle for tunnels. It's a single vehicle, no smoke, no fire. He's put a stop on all other oncoming appliances. We're investigating further. No change of course at this stage. Over. All appliances responding to car 5, Southeastern Freeway. I've just put a stop through. Over.
1: Power and control center.

0: Hey, this is Steve Rick.
1: All appliances responding to car fire southeastern freeway. I've just put a stop back over.
2: Roger.
0: Arrived on scene to assist us with traffic control. Shortly, we're going to close the road to get the vehicle on the tow truck over.
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1: Receiving, send.
0: Yeah, just letting you know, I've cleared at both appliances via Adelaide Fire on the phone.
1: Roger, thank you. Stirling pump out.

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1: And on the control center, over.
0: Advising, we now have the road completely closed while the tow truck retrieves the vehicle, over.
1: Message received, out.

0: Sol 3, 3-2-1 send.
1: Yeah, TMC on investigation, so this is a mechanical issue. There was risk of fire, that's now subsiding. The owner of the vehicle is going to call the RAA and probably be at this location for a period. Are you happy to leave appropriate speed restrictions in place? We can either stay and sit on this or leave if we feel like it's safe. Over.
2: Yes, please.
0: Ferris 401 send. Yeah, driver name Alex Stewart. Phone number 0447 589 487. Over.
3: 401 from Space Number to Field. We have arrived in 11526 Dallas. Over.
0: Roger 401, arrival received. Hello, fire. Roger that, and what's your incident above the tunnels, over?
2: Roger, just a breakdown. Light vehicle, couldn't quite make it all the way off the edge of the road, so we've got the left lane closed there. We've got one of our traffic response officers heading en route to that location.
0: Roger that. We can either turn around above the tunnels, or if they need assistance just to get it off the road, we could possibly stop past that if required. I'll stay on this channel if you want to get back to me.
2: Roger, if you guys could possibly see if it is possible to move that vehicle, that would definitely be helpful. However, it is in a not ideal position, and it's got a trailer on as well, so it'd be rather difficult. But if you guys could possibly stop and just see if it is possible, that would certainly help. Around 400 metres.
0: Roger that. We'll head up there on our way out, over.

0: 449 from the Kingham, stop up for the 113. We are about to start the descent. Apparently we've got a car with a trailer further up the freeway. We're going to attend to see if we can help them out. So we're not 448 on the river.
1: Roger, 449. We've got to attack to a new vehicle. Just remain on end, over.
0: Yeah, stand by until we arrive at the scene of this other car. Over.
1: Roger, 449. Further to that, do you require a change of quarters, over?
0: Yeah, that's affirmative. Thanks, Adelaide Fire. 449 out.

0: Toll free 321 thing.
1: Hello, 5-3321, stop Vincent, 114 from Station Officer Giles. Code Vincent, and we'll be mobile shortly, over.
0: Roger, 321, stop, code, receive, play fire.

0: Yeah, 449, we're in the vicinity of the other breakdown with the car towing the trailer. I'd suggest that you keep the speed limit down in this location also. It's only on the road by probably a foot, but we're not going to be able to move it any further.
1: Roger, no worries. We've got one of our traffic response people there. Whilst you guys are there, are you able to find out if they have got some roadside assistance coming or anything like that?
0: Roger, TMC, wait up.

0: Yeah, details of the breakdown above the tunnels. Driver's name is Joel Oliver. Mobile phone number is 0400 766 709.
1: Over. Roger, thank you for that one there. We'll give them a call. And sorry, did they say if they've got anyone on the way themselves?
2: 1-1 Kill Station, Carwin Road Control, over.
3: Carwin Control.
2: Supervising, the road is now open both directions. Both ends still on slow. We're making up in a few minutes, over.
3: Message received. Help.
1: Roger.
4: 13 Hill CFS, this is Gawler SES, over.
2: Receiving, 10.
4: Description of the road traffic is now open.
2: Yeah, that's confirmed. You guys are happy to take a stop if you like. Many thanks for your assistance, over.
4: 1 minute to remove our cones from the road, please.
0: Yeah, TMC, just so you're aware, there are actually now three breakdowns. There's another one just below us, but that one is actually off the road. And I can see the patrol approaching now, over.
2: Absolutely, the road is open in two directions. However, traffic from One Tree Hill still has a slow back. Just keep your lights on, should be okay, over.
1: And TMC Gloves from 45, sorry, I missed that last transmission. I was just talking to our traffic response officer.
0: Yeah, roger that. I was just letting you know that there are actually three breakdowns. There's one just below us, and the patrol is now on scene, and we're mobile, over.
1: Roger, thank you for your help.
0: Roger, TMC, thank you for your assistance also. 449 out.

0: 过去带身份证的退出。
1: When you three four send over.
0: I want you to

0: Adelaide Fire. This is Gawler, SES, over.
1: Over.
0: Show us clear of incident 011. Over.
1: Roger, have you clear 011. Adelaide Fire. Thousand 449
2: We're now clear of all incidents and now approaching our battery. You can mobilize that in quarters, over.
1: Roger, 449, message received. Out to Adelaide 202, copy last transmission.
2: 202, receive that, thank you, Al.

0: Hello, 2 3 2.
1: Station number 1 1 1. Have a single story domestic dwelling, nothing showing, investigating over.
0: Roger, 202, Rob received single story domestic dwelling, nothing showing, confirming, Space Officer Martini, over.
1: Yeah, Roger, that's affirmative, over, and we'll have Gillis 3 Command on 156.
0: Roger, Gillis 3 Command, hello, fire.

0: Dave, we're just arriving on 201, mate, with Keith. You need them? Over.
1: No, mate. We're rocky. Leaving crew out there. Just stay out there for a bit. I think just a burn some burner food, so just stay there. As soon as I know how I'll go.
0: Yeah, Roger. Thanks, mate.

0: Bobby, you can go, mate.
1: 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Thanks, Dave. 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Roger.

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2: We have a light pole across the road, just going to flip it over. As our pattern has worked, we need to be notified to fix it at a later date, over.
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0: Hello, flyers, Montreal 3-4.
1: Send over.
0: Hello, flyers, Montreal 3-4, Fairman 099, over.
1: Roger, clear. 0899. Hello, Brian.

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1: 34P, stand over.
0: 1234P is clear of Ensign 99, over.
1: Roger, clear 089. Thank you, Adelaide Fire.

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1: LN 5202, Covington 119 from station off the Martini. Could I have an alarm status, please?
0: Okay, 202, stop receiving, I'm normal.
1: Roger, many thanks, we'll be mobile shortly. 202 out.
0: 433 to 19.
2: Late 5329, stop incident 118, pilot's been set safe, oh, sorry, safe, safe, our network needs to be notified, but the light pole is made safe, over.
0: Roger, 329, stop, codes and information received, hello, fire.

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0: Montreal 34P is back in town and standing down. Out.

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1: 401 from Station Officer 15, 15, 15, 15, 15, 15, 15, 15, 15, 15, 15, 15, 15, 15, 15, 15, 15, 15, 15, 15, 15, 15, 15, 15, 15, 15, 15, 15, 15, 15, 15, 15, 15, 15, 15, 15, 15, 15, 15, 15, 15, 15, 15, 15, 15, 15, 15, 15, 15, 15, 15, 15, 15, 15, 15, 15, 15, 15, 15, 15, 15, 15, 15, 15, 15, 15, 15, 15, 15, 15, 15, 15, 15, 15, 15, 15, 15, 15, 15, 15, 15, 15, 15, 15, 15, 15, 15, 15, 15, 15, 15, 15, 15, 15, 15, 15, 15, 15, 15, 15, 15, 15, 15, 15, 15, 15, 15, 15, 15, 15, 15, 15, 15, 15, 15, 15, 15, 15, 15, 15, 15, 15, 15, 15, 15, 15, 15,

0: Blues with 3-3 once in.
1: Hello, Fire. This is 331. I tell you it's number 120 from Social Scala. We're held up in heavy traffic due to this incident. Over.
0: Roger, 331. Held up heavy traffic. Hello, Fire.

0: This is the 331.
1: Hello, file, this is 3311, this is number 1120 from the station. We've arrived in Mineral Road, US. We have a 33 RMVA, Saturday, Holland, Sino.
0: Roger, 3331, arrival, received, three cars, Saturday, Holland, Sino.

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0: Roger, 331, stop received, codes dark follow, thank you, late fire.

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1: 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Thank you, Adelaide Fire.

0: Allied fire within a clear of incident 010.
1: 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Hello, fire.

0: could be report of vehicle accident. Address correction is corner of Wilson Street and Sir Donald Bradman, adjacent 231 Donald Bradman. We do not have the truck visible at this stage. We're investigating.
1: Roger, 451, Robert received attention 231 and truck not visible. Investigating. Hello, fire.

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1: Incident number 1-3 from Station Officer Eichner, for MVA to Donald Brand.
0: Roger, 4-1, you've got the same, that's fine.

0: clarifying, has SAPOL been dispatched for this? Over.
1: Roger, 451, the affirmative, SAPOL dispatch at 1742, over.
0: Roger, SAPOL dispatched. Out.
1: Room 5451, is that

Boom pod, pool pod, line, is that how you call it? Can you confirm if safe hole are required, and if so, what floor, over?

0: 203 Incident 124 from Station. Officer Boyle, stop the call. Codes will be sent shortly. Can we get an alarm status over?
1: 203, stop, receive, codes to follow. Alarm normal, over.
0: 203, receive, yeah.
1: Britain Pilot 451 sent.

0: Roger, regarding Saipol, the truck has exchanged details, stopped exchange details, and has left, and the owner of the car is just a bit confused if Saipol is coming or not. Over.
1: Roger, 451, so the driver's having left. Is the driver waiting, Saipol, over?
0: Adelaide Fire, 451.
1: Roger, 451, just regarding the driver of the car, are they awaiting Saipol? Do they need the car to be towed? Over.
0: Affirmative, the owner of the car is waiting for Saipol for the car to be towed. Over.
1: Roger, 451, we'll pass that on to Saipol. Thank you. Have a fire out.

0: Fourth one, 19 to number 125. We've arrived at Herbray, St. Paul's Retreat. We have a large religious complex bell ringing. From command 174, investigating over.
1: Roger, 449, roll receive, large religious complex bell ringing, confirming Austin name, over.
0: Felix, over.
1: Roger, thank you, hello, fire.

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1: Pufferón into number 125 and stateless Apelix. 202 can come priority 2, over.
0: Roger, 449, 202, be priority 2, TLA 202, receive.
1: 202, copy that, over.
0: Thank you, 202, LA, fire.
2: Adelaide Fire Source 3 SCS, over.
0: Send over.
2: We are acknowledging and en route to incident 013, over.
0: Roger, confirming acknowledgement and mobile 013, over.
2: Yeah, copy received. Source 3 out.

0: 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Receiving.
1: Prospect 377 send.
0: And just for your information, we're heading all the way down Waterloo onto Helps from there, over. Yeah, Roger, we'll do the same then.
2: Hello, Fire Prospect 377, regarding incident 1-2-A-1-3 on the tablet from Safe Off False Alarm. Is this correct? Are we still required of?
3: Affirmative, 377, I have added that in the note, but we'll be attending to West Africa.
0: You see on the note, it's a T-bone and then the car's gone into the building after the impact.
2: Roger.

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0: You guys are clear to come back. Thank you.
1: Felix, have a good night.
0: You too.

0: Hello, 5, Prospect 377, Incident 128 from Station Office Doors. We arrived, private alarms, we have a small single-storey domestic dwelling. We have Enfield Command on 167, over.
1: Roger, 377, arrival received. Hello, 5. Remark 618 sent.
2: Yeah, LFI, Remark 618, incident number 126. We're entering CFS area and monitoring talk group 203, over.
1: Roger 618, entering CFS talk group 203.
0: Yeah, you can proceed priority 2, over.
3: Roger, we're the 3 now.
4: 4-7 receiving.
1: 4-1, 7 for information, this has gone confirmed. St. Mary's 401, 409, car 20, also attending, cover. The third attack, 417, would believe there may still be an occupant inside, over.
2: Roger,
1: that's fine. 449.
5: 449, incident number 125 from Station Officer Felix. Stop for alarm, code's being sent, over.
1: 449, stop code received, hello, fire.

0: Pringer Station, this is Pringer URP, over.
1: Send Pringer URP.
0: We're moving further up Joyce Road to number 20, investigating up with number 20, over.
1: Message understood. Yeah, Isaac's on his way up with the 2LV.

0: This is a matter of use of fraud. We're expecting to do a fake.
1: Canapod 417, center level.
0: Please understand.
2: Canapod 417, station on stools. We've arrived at the incident 129, structure fire, James Melrose Avenue, Over Gardens. There's nothing showing. Can you confirm the unit number of this premise? Apologies, I've sent now unit 7, over.
1: Roger 417, arrival received, nothing showing.
2: Melrose, command on 171, over.
1: Roger, arrival received, nothing showing on James Melrose, command. That's his story, 3-9.
3: Number 127 from Station Sir Harris Wright, Edinburgh Road, Health Road Direct. We have a two-car NBA. There appears to be no vehicles into fences. Tow truck on scene, 321 will not be required. Take this as a stop. Coast and follow shortly. Affirmative.
1: Roger, 329, stop on SES. Okay.
0: Fire,
1: Salisbury,
0: SES, over.
1: Send over.
0: Advising we've arrived on scene at incident 1-3 and received a stop call. We'll be taking the stop call for 3 SES, over.
1: For Salisbury, SES, you'll stop and arrival received. Hello, fire. Prospect
4: 3-7-7. Hello, Bob. Prospect 377 from Station Off the Door. Stop for incident 128. Code 10, over.
1: 377, stop. Code received. Actually, 3-1.
5: Can you put 321 back on incident 127? One vehicle called left the scene and has had an incident about 500 metres or so down the road. 329 are remaining at the
4: usual
5: impact.
4: And Nova Gardens Incident Control, Station for Doors from Carthage Area 2.
6: Go ahead, Carthage Area 2.
7: You receiving mine?
4: I'm just wondering if you could provide a bit of a sit rep at this stage, though.
7: Yeah, we're not needed. You need a puppet.
6: Yes, mate. Stop with just going to head back for all other appliances. We've had a toaster with some paper sitting on top of it that's just created a smoky environment. So we're just in the process of putting a sit rep and stop on all other appliances, over.
8: Definitely the fan. I don't believe anyone's in there. Hammers just happened.
7: You creating this for the second incident or same incident, over?
4: Roger, thanks. All received. Apologies. Yeah, I was just we were caught in heavy traffic and I was just reading the tablet and didn't really look like we needed to push that hard.
6: No hassles at all. Appreciate it.
8: Same incident, just come down here if you're not doing anything there.
9: Four 401 received as well, we're standing down, over.
6: Yeah, affirmative 401, 409 will stand down, over.
9: Roger, you don't need change of quarters or us to sit on the boundary for a short time?
6: Negative, mate. Thank you, though.
8: Roger.
1: Roger, hello for you.
10: Beringa Station to incident and control, Beringa.
11: Go ahead, Sam.
12: Adelaide 543 SPS, over.
1: Send over.
10: Yeah, they're going to get SAS on the road. They wanted to know what the age and that, and I said, I don't know anything about it.
11: Yeah, roger that. Possible mid-30s. We'll go with that over.
10: Message understood.
11: Bring Ron. Bring the station. This is bring the instant control over.
10: Send bring the instant control.
11: Ryan, are you still on 162?
7: Yeah, receiving, mate.
11: Situation report, we have had a kitchen fire, quite minor. It has filled the house with smoke. We're just inspecting ceiling cavity and venting the house. And making sure everything's okay, over.
13: Yeah, we've got a BMW down here. It's gone through the fence. It's propped up on a tree stump where it's broken a tree. But the towie should be able to just drag it off of this.
7: Yeah, roger that. So do you need us then, mate, or it's nothing for us to do?
13: I can... have you got the details of those cars back there?
7: Negative. We were unaware at the time that it was the same incident.
13: Yeah, right, sir. I'll just get all the details of this. You might as well know then.
7: Roger, mate.
13: I assume you're not going to do any data then?

0: Yeah, 329 has been released from daily incident number 127. 321 will remain on scene and do the data, despite the fact that we are still lights and fire alert.
1: Roger 329, thank you, LA 4 out.

0: Kent 5 417,
1: Dahlias number 1. From station stores. Some structure fire down has been sent. We've been prepared for the fire and ventilating the machine over.
0: Roger, 417, your stop codes and information received. Hello, fire.

0: still three to one, same.
1: Silvery 321 from Station Officer Adams, top into number 127. Data has been sent. We'll be mobile in approximately 5 minutes, over.
0: Roger, 321, stop data and information received. Hello, fire.

0: Canopy 417.
1: Canopy 417, we're clear of incident. Any traffic orders may be released, over.
0: Thank you, 417. That'll be fine.

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1: Bring your station, this is bring your incident control over.
0: Send bring incident control.
1: Vending your system, we're backing up here and

0: I'm not sure whether they're still rolling. I might give Adelaide a ring and they're still rolling. They're not required in this case, but I'll give them a call over.
1: Thank you, John.

0: Good evening, mate. Just confirming your location. We're about to turn right, head eastbound on Crossroads, and then we'll go northbound on East Avenue. Just confirming one of your guys will be in level 2 PPE 4 or 5 cover if required. Over.
1: Yeah, Roger. We've just come off of Marion on the crossroad, so we can see your lights in front of us now. Over.
0: Copy, mate. I think we'll be rendering some first aid initially, but if you can take on the IC role, if this is a working incident, that'll be appreciated, and I'll take accountability and task your crew if necessary. Thanks, mate.
1: Roger. We'll go.

0: Was there not a
1: there an on satellite pod? You try and raise our server.
0: The apologies, believe I've been clipped again. We were delayed by a train, but now mobile. Thank you.
1: Roger, delayed by train. Hello, fire out.
2: Bobby,
0: thank you.
2: Four zero one, held up with fire train.
1: Roger, receive 401. Hello, fire.

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2: 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Mills, entry.
1: Command is established on 170. I believe there is nil entrapments or injuries. 401 will not be required. Over.
0: 409, Roger, you're on receive. Hello, fire.

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2: 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Copy your mobile. Off duty, the officer out.

0: 409 of the Hofstadt Officer Lawrenson, Downing's number 103, stop for MBA. Codes have been sent, will be on scene awaiting safe ball. Over.
1: Well, 409, Roger, stop and code received, remaining on scene awaiting safe ball. Hello, fire.

0: up about 3-4 P lock is really off the rudder.
1: Receiving, sir.
0: Roger, just while you're en route, I've had a bit of a read of the notes, just to give you a heads up. You're heading to a cissat for the lift, patient symptoms of a stroke, so that's just requiring help with hands only, over.
1: Yeah, roger that, 3-4 P out.

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0: 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Apparently he's going to be lifted into a wheelchair, over.
1: Thank you, you've arrived. 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
0: Roger, clear incident 012, headline fire.

0: 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We're safe being sent. Yeah, patient has been transferred up into the ambulance bed, going into the ambo we've been needed for the prisoner.
1: Roger, thank you. Patient successfully transferred to ambulance, so crew are going to clear service. Thank you for your service this evening. I'll introduce her out.

0: kind of like fire up a set of 3-4 P's.
1: Up a set of 3-4 P's, send over.
0: Up a set of 3-4 P, clear of incident 131, over.
1: Officer 3-4-P, Roger, we've cleared you from incident 131. Many thanks. Hello, fire up.

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1: This is 331, apologies for radio traffic, send over.
0: Hello, fire. Elizabeth 331, that is the number 133 from Police Force Dakota. We arrived Granger Road, Elizabeth South, Raycrest Rescue. Crew's investigating. We'll let you know if we can release 239, over.
1: Elizabeth 331, Roger, received. Hello, fire.

0: Satellite 5, this is 339, been free from that incident 113, I believe. I'll be mobile in the area if you've got any change of course in place, they can be released, over.
1: Roger, 339, you've been released, and no change quarters in place. Hello, fire up.

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0: 2331, Roger. 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

0: Hello, Fire. Could you please create a job MVA at our current location? We have a two-car MVA. One patient appears to be requiring SAS at Blake Road and Phillip Highway. Over.
1: This is a 339, Roger received, we'll create another. Hello, Fire.
0: Roger, that's rather fitter. Update, SAS and SAFOL will be required at this location.
2: Over.
0: I believe SAFOL has just arrived, over.
1: Was it 331, send over.
3: Hello, Fire. This is the 331 is clear of its incident and available for calls in area, over.
1: Roger, received. Hello, Fire.

0: Tyler 6-1, 1-3 Alpha 3-4 on Jaren. Did you receive a over VHF? Just then, over.
1: Elizabeth 339, send over.
2: Elizabeth 339 from Station Officer Sutton. Stop incident 134. Code and data to follow shortly. Over.
1: Elizabeth 339, roger. Stop incident. Code and data to follow shortly. LA fire. District 1 receiving send.
0: Yeah, just confirming, Paralogistics, that you still have a thin VHF range, over.

0: Bridge, number 135, consultation officer Ham. We've arrived 708 Marion Road, Marion, for a structure fire. Currently have nothing showing to be command on 170. Investigating, over.
1: Roger, Ronald, received. Don't lay fire.

0: Lieutenant Lawrence and DeHaan on command.
1: Yeah, RG can head off.
0: Copy, mate, just confirming 409 crew, stage at the driveway at your disposal if required.
1: Yeah, RG, I'll let him go. We're going to grab a high pressure and extinguish this.
0: Copy, you require utilities or any other size up information at this stage, over?
1: Negative, it's just a rubbish fire.
0: Copy,

0: Roger, Reg incident number 139. Sit rep, we have a person in attendance burning rubbish in the rear yard. No structure involved. No further resources required. 409 are being released. No other services required ever.
1: St. Mary's 401, Roy Rochester, received. First end is permission rear yard, no further resources required. 409, not really, all the other.
0: Roger, thanks. Yeah.
1: St. Mary's 401, Satellite 5, you're receiving over.
2: .409 in lieu of is receiving, over.
1: Roger, 409, just wondering if SAPOL is still required at that incident, over.
2: Wait a minute.
3: Lawrence and Tahan on command, you're receiving, sir.
0: Roger, receiving.
3: Tom's have just asked whether SAPOL is required here. Do you want them to keep coming? Over.
0: Negative. I don't believe we need them. This gentleman's been okay. Over.
3: Yeah, copy that. FYI, SAS have just arrived and we'll liaise with you. Also, I believe that patrol has just arrived regardless, so I'll get back down later if I tell them not required, and SAPOL can make the decision once they arrive, over.
0: Roger, thank you.
1: St. Mary's 409, send over.
2: 409 Daly 139 from command. SAPOL are not required at this incident, however, have just arrived, so we'll leave the decision to attend with them, over.
1: St. Mary's 401, Roger, SAPOL on scene. Hello, fire.

0: primary sponsor ones, I know.
1: Primary sponsor one, such as Fahan, stop points in 159, will be on scene for approximately 10 more minutes, over.
0: Primary sponsor one, roger. Stop and charge received on scene for the 10 minutes. Hello, Pyra. Adelaide 202, send over.
1: Hello, Pyra 202. We still require change quarters, St. Mary's, over.
0: LA 202, apologies, you can return to home station. Bye.

0: 会不会支付 3 cent？
1: 那来1 3 4 p。
2: Infant number 141 from Station Obsolete. We've arrived Lakes Resort Hotel, Brendan Drive, West Lakes. We have a multi-story accommodation facility, nothing showing. This will be West Lakes Command on 155 of us.
0: Proceed, Infant number. Roger, 3443, Rob received, West Lakes Command. Over.
1: Adelaide Fire 1-0-3-3-4-P is responding to incident 142. Over.
0: Roger received your mobile. Is that in place of 1-3-0-3-4? Over. Roger, they're also mobile. Thank you. Adelaide Fire.
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3: Receive out.

0: What should I should know? What should I have to for?
1: Receiving, send.
0: Advising, regarding the previous page, we'll be taking a soft return to 23 Hill. Over.
1: Received, out. Yeah.

0: Roger, loud and normal, thank you. 243 out.
1: Yeah, I'll probably get you guys a stop call on this. Safe, I'll have removed it off the road at this stage. Over.
2: Hey, Roger, take stop call for this from Safe, I'll remove the branch. And for you guys.
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1: 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Crews are just going to pull it off the road a little bit more and then we'll be returning to station. 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
2: Golden Arceus. Woodville 243, receiving sent. Woodville 243, incident 141 from Station Officer Elise. Code's been sent. May we please get alarm status?
0: Gore SES, we're about to go mobile. We're just confirming if this has been downgraded to a P2 from that last message from SOPOL or not.

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1: 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Now.

0: LA 5, this is Mount Pleasant Station, you're receiving, over. Acknowledging page for incident 0143, over.
1: Roger, thank you. LA 5,

0: Montrose Station, Montrose 34P, back in Kenship, standing down. Out. Adelaide Fire, 1-3-3-4-P.
1: Adelaide Fire, receiving.
0: Yeah, 1-3-3-4-P and 1-3-4-P. We have the Alpha 4, clear of incident, 1-4-2, over.
1: Roger, thank you. Adelaide Fire.

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1: Adelaide Fire, sir.
0: Just acknowledging we have arrived at the incident. I'm not sure why the buttons didn't work on the radio, but we are here. Mount Pleasant, 24PA, out.

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1: Yeah, just acknowledging incident 015, Alter.

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1: Adelaide Fire, Morgan Valpunda.
2: Affirmative, Thunder Island. Right out.
0: Is number 145 station off to Adams, Amsterdam Crescent, car versus tree, occupants all here at the vehicle, and Safehole are on scene, crews just confirmed SAS are not required, over.
2: Roger, well received, Safehole on scene, SAS not required, Skyline program. Roger, Pumper in lieu of 3-4-P. Hello, all right.
1: Fourth day, small bell, Pumper.
3: Martin Basher, 710.
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0: 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Morton Bay, Morton Bay, Morton Bay, Morton Bay, Morton Bay,

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3: Roger, stop and go to the street. Hello.
4: Yeah, Morphout 34P from Morphout Pumper. If you're able to progress up States Road through to Piggott's, we're progressing up Upper Pennies. Report from Staypole, the tree is blocking the entire road, so we'll get you to work coming from that western end over.
1: Roger, acknowledging instructions coming up today. We're just passing Upper Pennies now.

0: No longer UDO, no longer for free.
1: Yeah, received. And no longer 4-3, other.
2: North Nice, North Out Pumper.
3: North Sebastian Saving Sand.
0: We are mobile to incident 015 with a crew of 2 on board.
1: Yeah, roger that. Mobile with a crew of 2. Please proceed P1, over.
0: Proceeding P1 at 4-3 out.
2: North Base from North Val Pumper, we've arrived 874 Pink Range Road on Spring Hills. 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It's an over.
3: Received North Valve Pumper, assuming Piggott Control, medium tree across both lanes at 874 Piggott Range Road. SES 2 takes stop, over.

0: No longer UDA, no longer 4-3.
1: Yeah, received. 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

0: Yeah, receive no longer 4-3. Send, over.
1: Wilson Bay, Hotel 346, Mariah, KHMIC. 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
0: We're acknowledging stop for incident 015, returning back to LHQ.
2: Yeah, roger that, acknowledging stop call. 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
0: No longer 4-3 out.
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5: 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LFR receiving.
4: 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Thank you. Mount Pleasant 24P out.
5: 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LFR out.

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1: What's the best for saving sand?
0: Well, guys, you next off the call. Greetings out from Merchant from Road. All that Hunter and Chris P will be returning to the station shortly, over.
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0: 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Receiving, over.
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0: Most guys, most often.
1: Most guys, the same thing.
0: Both guys move out, Tom Ferry's clear, Dialy Incident 146, and return to connection. Retain
1: move out, Tom Ferry, you're clear, and returning over.
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4: 24 is responding to incident 150, over.
3: 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Piccadilly is also mobile, over. Standing by.
5: Roger, thank you. 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
1: Hello, for receiving.
0: Yeah, well, mobile 150.
1: Roger, thank you.
0: Hello. H-R-C, Jeff, sir.

0: Ace Charlie with TV Officer from Piccadilly 34.
1: Receiving 10.
0: Piccadilly 24 is responding to incident 150, over.
1: Roger, thank you. You're going with an additional points, over.
0: That's correct. Piccadilly 34P should be almost there, over.
1: Roger, you might want to go online with LA4 as well. Should you understand anyway?

0: We leave 2-4, East Orange View, officer. Piccadilly 2-4 receiving. Yeah, guys, you've got to acknowledge with LA 4, you've gone mobile. Haven't you sued you come up on 124 as yet to do that? So could you do that, please?
1: Mobile with LA 5 as we left the station, over.
0: You're there, LA 4. I know you were mobile when you're at the station, did you? Is that correct?
1: That's correct. Over.
0: Yeah, Roger, that didn't hear those comms, and I'm on it to 124, so I'm not sure how you did that, but anyway, as long as you're mobile with LA 5, that's fine.
1: Roger, they acknowledge it. Over.

0: He's on duty, officer. Piccadilly 34P has arrived, incident 150, from Piccadilly Captain. Nothing's showing at this stage, but the alarm is activating, over. Crews investigating. We'll be clear and control, TRM 126.
1: Roger, you've arrived, nothing's showing, crews investigating, clear and control. Alarm sounding, duty officer standing by.

0: Cleveland Control, Sometown 34 P, over.
1: Hey, sir.
2: Cleveland Control, receiving, sir.
0: We've arrived on scene. Do you have any tasking for us, over?
2: Not at this stage, just stage behind Piccadilly 24.
0: Acknowledge to a go, sometimes 34, yeah.
3: Leland Control, Piccadilly 24 has also arrived. Over.
0: Yeah, roger that.

0: East on is Yusuf, sir. Wheel and control, over.
1: Receiving.
0: Oh, now I can think. Maybe the alarm stopped. Yeah, nothing's showing. It's showing a smoke detector in the toilets. The air crews are just going through there to investigate, so.
1: Yeah, roger that.
0: Standing by.

0: East Orange Duty Officer Cleveland Control. Receiving, over. Yeah, just sit rep. The bear crews are investigating the toilets. There's still nothing there. They're going to continue, and then I'm going to try and reset the alarm over.
1: Yeah, Roger, I take it there's no sign of any smoke or anything in the building, Dennis?
0: Correct. Nothing.
1: Yeah, Roger that. Standing by, mate.

0: Yeah, so LEM is reset. System is normal. Stop for incident 150. The toilet block, toilet doors were left open, and apparently they've had some kind of small burn here today, so it might have just activated the smoke alarms over.
1: Yeah, roger that, Dennis. I'll take a stop. Thank you for your attendance. Much appreciated. Just standing down.
0: Back to you, Summerstone, and Piccadilly 2-4, over.
2: Summerstone 3-4P acknowledged. Standing down, over.
0: Yeah, roger that. Thanks, guys.

0: Salem from Arms on Piccadilly 24. Receiving, sir. Piccadilly 24 will return to station. Over.
1: Yeah, roger that. We'll be leaving shortly. I'll see you back there. Saving, right?
0: Saving.
1: Piccadilly 2434P.
0: Adelaide 5 from Piccadilly 24.
2: Are you evading, Tom?
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0: Piccadilly 24 has been released from incident 150 and is returning to station. Over.
4: Roger, thank you. Hello, Farrah.

0: It's number 51, Front Force Officer Rosa Team. We've arrived. Carron Avenue, Pierce Plains. We have a two-story residential facility. This will be Cameron Boulevard, 160.
1: Roger, Robert, LFR.

0: 201 daily, incident 152 from acting station off the Wilson. We've arrived 208 South Terrace, Adelaide. We have a large multi-story residential facility. Nothing showing, investigating. South Terrace Command on Command Channel 156 over.
1: Roger, Robert, hello, far out.

0: Again, 301, send.
1: Again, 301, incident number 1 at 5. Can I get an alarm status, please? Over.
0: Roger, alarm is clear. Over.
1: Roger, alarm is clear. Code Dark is rolling. Over.
0: Roger, highlight. All right.

0: I can trigger one thing.
1: SO Ravenstein, codes will follow. Over.
0: Roger, stop, repeat, receive, codes follow. I left right.

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1: Satellite 203, daily answer 2 from Hastings Station up to Wilson. Stop for South Terrace Command. Can we get an alarm set up to this instant, please? Over. Thank you, LA 5203 out. Take it down.
0: Piccadilly 34P, clear of incident 150. Roger, thank you. LA 5203.

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0: 14-19.
1: Bell Incident 153 from Senior Firefighter Martin Weaver, II 4 Brook Street. Assist resident firefighters investigating, over.
0: Roger, Rob, receive. Bell Incident

0: and like fall in love with you.
1: Hello, Forrester, baby.
0: Yeah, Roger, show us on scene at incident 016.
1: Roger, you're right. Hello, Forrester.

0: Well, I thought nothing.
1: Five-two-nine, Valiant, and 1253, positioning is 5-5, Martin, stop, code release, over.
0: Roger, assist with a successful mission, over.
1: Not at this stage, over.
0: Roger, I like that.

0: Pronto, ho finito.
1: Fifty-nine Delhi Incident 154 from Senior Firefighter Martin. We've arrived at 18 Sampson Street. Nothing showing. Firefighters investigating. Over.
0: Roger. Robert, over. Hello, Farah.

0: Well, apart from nothing.
1: Flight 29 Dalian to the 154 from Senior Firefighter Martin. Stop, codes have been sent over.
0: Roger, stop and go to sleep. I'll light fire up.

0: Melrose Logistics from Melrose Capital.
1: Sam, Melrose Captain.
0: Yeah, how are you guys travelling?
1: Yeah, travelling pretty well at the moment, but I haven't found anything, haven't heard anything either.
0: Yeah, roger that. I'm not sure how far we're up. A bit hard to tell. In the dark.

0: Forward command, this is Corn 4-1.
1: Okay, go ahead, Corn 4-1.
0: We have the drone in the air and we just started off following the path up. I'm just going to walk up the path myself just so we can see a bit more where it is.
1: Yeah, roger that. I think there's two from Boolaroo coming to you to walk that track. So just hang on for a minute.
0: Roger that. I'm not very far in here.
1: Yeah, roger that. Search command here.

0: 4A91, this is command.
1: Remarkable command, sir.
0: Is this a radio check? Have you deployed yet or not?
1: Remarkable command, yeah, we've got crews on the north and south side heading up to the summit. We've got a couple of motorcycles heading up on a couple of trails there as well.
0: Yeah, right to that, Bullaroo 91.
2: Yeah, Bullaroo 91, we've just left the monument and heading up there.
0: Yeah, roger that.
1: And remarkable plan. I just want to say thank you to all you guys for coming out and giving us a hand. Just keep the radios up, keep doing some set reps as soon as you can. If you see anything or if you find her, please let me know ASAP.
3: Roger that, drone's just landing, replacing a battery for first flight, over.
0: Yeah, roger that, drone pilot. Drone pilot, command, just advise when you are taking off again.
3: Copy.
1: And Portland Police, remarkable command. We do have a pole there on their way up. Once they're nearby, I'll let you guys know because we might just have to hold off on the drone for a little bit while they do their searching.
3: Yeah, roger, happy with that. We will monitor the radio channel for Hilo as well, because we can contact them direct. And the drone also has ADS-B, so we have radar on this one, which will pick up the helicopter.
1: You guys are absolutely superstars. Appreciate you.
3: The drone's the superstar, mate. We just fly them.
1: Two models, mate. You really do the training.
4: Incident controller, National Parks, Member at Base.
0: Yeah, incident controller here, go ahead.
4: Yeah, g'day, just advising, I've been tasked to assist you guys where I can, if I can just relay you my mobile number, brother.
0: Yeah, roger that. Scene when ready.
4: 0429. 005446, if you can give me a call. Much appreciated.
0: Roger that, I'll give you a call.

0: Forward command to drone.
1: Yeah.
0: Go ahead.
2: Yeah, drone is airborne, over.
0: Yeah, receive that.

0: Robbie, you got a copy on Bullaroo 9-1?
1: Yeah, go ahead, Bobby.
0: Just double checking that the southern track is the remarkable summit height. Just want to double check we're going the right way.
1: Yeah, I think so. What we'll do is we'll double check with Matt. Matt, did you hear that and can you confirm?
2: Yeah, you're on channel there, Viv.
1: Yeah, go ahead, Matt.
2: Yeah, look, I'm not sure what those trails are called. As far as I know, the trail will fork. Clayton might be the one to talk to, mate. He's just been through there.
3: Yeah, my CFS, Buller FS, you there, Borg?
0: Yeah, got you, Clayton.
3: Yeah, mate, we're halfway along the northern summit to the top, probably a bit over halfway. I'm not sure whether you want to take the southern track or not, up to you.
0: Just confirming, you're on the Hyson Trail and the southern track forks off near the entrance, doesn't it?
3: Yeah, that's correct, mate. That goes to your left. Are you on bike or on foot?
0: No, we'll be on foot.
3: Yeah, okay. I'd reckon hedge out probably if you head that southern track. Seeing we're already covering this one, so up to you.
0: Nah, we'll do that. We just just a little bit of confusion where it actually started, so we'll head up now.
3: Yeah, roger, thanks mate.

0: corn grain pilot command.
1: Go ahead.
0: I don't know if you can see, I just heard from Pilch, the rescue helicopters is about Lock Hill, so they're probably not going to be too far away, so, but I guess you're aware of that.
1: Yeah, roger, mate. Thank you.

0: Melrose Command, this is Melrose Logistics.
1: Yeah, go ahead, Melrose Logistics.

0: Mara's command. Mara's logistics is at a marker 1 kilometre from the top of the mount, about to open a second gate to go through, over.
1: Roger that, all understood.

0: Four command drone.
1: Go ahead, drone.
0: Landed the drone, the helo is a crystal brook over.
1: Roger that, so you've landed.
0: Affirmative.
1: Roger that.

0: Adelaide Fire, this is Luxman 629, incident number 1 from 25 Philopatius. We've arrived at Woolworths Luxton, Martha Street. Have a large single-storey shopping facility, bells ringing, nothing showing. Tradesmen in attendance, evacuated. This will be Luxton Command on 193. Further to that, 628, not required at this stage, over.
1: Roger, 629, Rob received, nothing showing, investigating, 628, not required.

0: 1619.
1: Adelaide Fire, this is Loxton 1609, incident number 1 from Senior Firefighter Lapacious. Can we please have an alarm status? Over.
0: Oh, yeah, 69, alarm normal. Over.
1: Roger, many thanks, Adelaide Fire. And take this as a stop for fire alarm. Data to follow shortly. Over.
0: Roger, 69, you'll stop receiving data to follow. Adelaide Fire.

0: Boston 629, send.
1: Adelaide 5, this is Boston 669, incident number 1 from Senior Fire Places. Data has been sent, 629, incident number 3.
0: Roger, 669, data is received, status 3, thank you, Adelaide 5.

0: 2-0-1. Bad incident number 2 from acting stack officer Wilson. Crew arrived, fire alarm. 102 North Terrace, Adelaide, Royal Adelaide Hospital. We have a large multi-story medical facility. Nothing's showing. This will be Adelaide commands on 156, over.
1: Adelaide 201, Roger, arrival received. Adelaide fire up.

0: I'm in the toilet. It is not device 40. It has been activated due to vaping over.
1: Well, Joe, are you okay? We're going to go for a reset.
0: Yes, please.
1: Roger Wilco. It's 205, 4-4, you lost in the back.
0: Thanks, mate.
2: Thank you.

0: Hello. 203 from Appian Station off Wilson. Valley Instant 2, you can take a stop for this call, but we're getting alarmed out of speed, over.
1: Hello, 203. Roger, stop and go to receive. An alarm is now normal, over.
0: Thank you, 203.

0: Nick Ambulance Journal, I'm from Station Spaker at Avenue number 3. We've arrived at North Canberra Primary School. We have a large two-story educational facility. Nothing's shown at this stage. Security and attendance. This is the North Canberra Farm School Group 195.
1: Now, Gambia 709, Roger, arrival received. Hello, driver.

0: Now, KBS 709 from Adelaide 5, just be aware, transmitting on 150. Please use tactical channel over.
1: Adelaide 5 from Mount Gambier 709, can you please repeat that? Over.
0: Roger, transmitting on 150, please use tactical alignment 5 for internal comms over.
1: Roger, out.

0: They gave me a super journal on professional tobacco, doing some number 3, sub 4, pod alarm, ring and clear.
1: Give me a 709, Roger. Stop and code received. Hello, Dwyer.

0: Salisbury, 3-2-1, send over.
1: Incident number 004, Station Officer Adams. We've arrived from Lodge Hotel to assist SAPOL.
0: Salisbury 3-2-1, Roger. Arrival received. Adelaide Fire.

Received and assisting state one. I'll wait for it.

0: All right, no, if you saw it in an email, but there was a thing about utilizing ATF most deployment machines. So it could potentially be that if the business shut. One's there. Over.
1: Yeah, so I'm going to think about that.
2: Yeah, it's Wilbur here. I think they went to a Josh Elbon South South Friday night and OCR just broke it into and the smoke ran and it went off.
0: The one back there in the roundabout, mate?

0: Hello, Tiger. It's number 5 from Station Clark. We've arrived 159 Dunedin Road, Christmas Street. We have a single source petrol station going. We do believe this is potentially an anti-theft countermeasure that has to be within the store. Investigating this will be called 50 months from 1 to 7:30, and Safol are on the scene. Over.
1: No longer 439 Roger, arrival received, smoke show going, potential in smoke green, and Philadelphia command, safe call on scene. Hello, fire.

0: All other items incoming are flying to GC7 stop for this since the owner was trying to make entry into the business and they set off the other plane over.
1: Zero 5 Roger, thank you.
2: 4699 copy.

0: 439 from Face of the Firestorm, or incident number 5. All other appliances attending this can be released. Data is to follow. Over.
1: Alunga 439, roger, stop received, and can see other appliances have been released. Hello, fire up.

0: no longer faltering on sandover.
1: Incident number five from the station for the Clark. Data has now been sent and we will be on scene for another 5 to 10 minutes. Over.
0: No longer faltering on. Roger that. On scene for 5 minutes. Hello, fire out.

0: Adelaide 4, Adelaide 4, Laura SES.
1: Laura SES, send over.
0: Yeah, Adelaide 4, we're back on station after the, well, we've completed the search for tonight for the lady on Melrose.
1: Laura SES, Roger, does this mean the person has been found over?

0: Negative, no. The Star Force are coming up, but leaving that late at 5:30 tomorrow, and we've got search crews from Port Augusta. They were searching up there for doing evidence search, so they're coming down tomorrow. So, no, we have not found her, and they're going to kick off again tomorrow at about 8:00.
1: Flores, yes, Roger, received. Hello, Flores.

0: Italian for number 7, the front station officer Roverstein. We've arrived at 389 Montague Road, Paravis. It's a structure fire. We have a single story domestic dwelling, nothing showing, investigating. Montague's command, 160.
1: Okay, 301, roger, arrival received. No fire out. Woodville 249, send over.
2: This is our number 6 from Station Officer Harvey. We've arrived at Torrance Road. We've got a car versus motorcycle. Crews doing a clean up, over.
1: Field 249, roger, roll received. Car V motorcycle, conducting cleanup. Hello, Clara.

0: Open 301, incident number 07 from Anso Ravistine. Crews are investigating, it appears to be IXL. 302 may be relayed soon, over.
1: Oakton 301, Roger, crews investigating 302 to be released. Can you just confirm what you said the calls was, over?
0: Oakton 301, it appears to be a fan. Crews are investigating. That's why 302 may be released soon, over.
1: Yeah, Roger. 301 received, and just confirm it requires SAS, over.
0: Wait out. I like that.

0: Or dual 2.9 send over.
1: Super 986, from Central Sahara, east of the call. Please send.
0: Orville 249, roger. Stop and code received. Hello, fire. Oakton 301, send over.
2: Oakton 301, incident number 07, SAS will not be required, over.
0: Oakton 301, roger, that's not required, thanks. Adelaide fire out.

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1: It's a number 007 from Station Officer Rubstein. Stop for structure fire. Code's been sent over.
0: Oak 301, roger. Stop and code's received. A late fire out.

0: And likewise, Commander Zeta, Station Jurisave.
1: Adelaide Fire receiving, send.
0: We're just acknowledging Incident 010.
1: Roger, acknowledging page, Incident 010. Adelaide Fire out.

0: We're just acknowledging incident 010.
1: Roger, acknowledging page incident 010. Adelaide, fire out.

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0: We are mobile to incident 010.
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1: 498, number 8, from Station Officer Higgins, stop. 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
0: Roger 529, stop and codes received. Adelaide, fire out.

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0: 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Okay, for the gas, it's Lady Gasa and 097.
1: Go ahead, Lady Gasa.
0: Okay, we have just launched from Carlton Sandy. We have 3 PAV on board, over.
1: Yeah, okay, for your information, job number is 417. I've got it on the sheet anyhow, over.
0: Well, that's good, because there's no sheets in here, so I can give you all the details, over.
1: Yeah, I've got them all here. Okay.
0: Now we get down to our location, I'll give you the grid reference when we get down there.
1: Okay, then going back to 96 and standing by. Over.
0: Only guessing at it in 96 and standing by.

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1: Roger, clear. Many thanks. Adelaide Firehouse.

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2: Adelaide 5, St. Mary's 401. Stallion to number 19, Station Officer Stanley, we've arrived at the repack. Shores Road, Rochor Park, we've got a large hospital complex, we've got nothing showing. We have repack command 170, please.
1: We are clear from incident 10, over.
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0: LA 5331, incident 20, station of Felberg, arrives 205 Commercial Road, Elizabeth South, domestic gas. Evac in progress, investigating, over.
1: Roger 331, arrival received, underway fire out.

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0: Go ahead, Gary.
2: St. Mary's 401, send.
1: Coordinates are 32, 31, 693 South.
3: St. Mary's 401 from State Office. Stanley, stop for repack command. Can I please have an alarm status? And the code has been sent over.
2: Roger 401, stop and code received. Alarm is normal. Over.
1: Roger, 13745649 East. Over.
3: Roger that, Adelaide 4401 out.
1: That's correct. We have our vehicle in tow. We're starting to head back to Carpenter's Landing. Over.
0: Yeah, okay then, going back to 96 and standing by, over.
1: There is 10 to 96, there you go, sorry.

0: Hello, 5 Cannon Park 417. Danny Ince at number 21 from station off the Sheffield. We've arrived at Marion Road Park home. We'll have MVA involving truck and car. No injuries, nil entrapments, investigating.
1: Roger 417, arrival received. When possible, could you advise if you require staff or staff, over.
2: That's 417 from station of the ship. Staple on scene, staff not required.
1: Roger 417, many thanks. Now to Port Adelaide 257, then.
3: Hello, Port Adelaide 257, daily incident number 22 from station officer Lachlan. We've arrived 25 Norman Road, West Lakes. We're investigating domestic gas. We have staff on site. We'll liaise with them and get back to you, over.
1: Roger 257, arrival received. Out to Salisbury 321.
4: 321, as previously arranged with Mr. Owler, 321 needs to go to engineering. Are we clear to be put in the vent and go to engineering?
1: Over. Roger 321, we'll attach you now, over.
4: 321, Roger.
1: Elizabeth 331, send.
5: Elizabeth 331, bad incident 220 from station at Hillberg. Stop for which call out has been sent. Over.
1: Roger 331, stop and data received. Adelaide fire out.

0: Morning, Adelaide Fire. 4157, incident number 21, Officer Sheffield. Take this as a stop. Code set and will be mobile at 5.
1: Roger, 417, stopping data received. He had to put Adelaide Fire 5710.
2: Four 8257 in incident 22. To the scene of a gas leak. We can't do anything here besides disperse the gas. The people have contacted the gas works on the component of our way. This way, if you can call and get a priority on this, over.
1: Roger to 257. Super tip received. Unfortunately, emergency gas. Give a stand and 2 out of 8.
2: Yeah, receive that message. Clear the change of quarters. Over.
1: Roger, 257, change quarters required.

0: Merhaba arkadaşlar.
1: Merhaba.
0: Goodbye, we will move on to the 0 2 0.
1: Roger, thank you. I'd like to fire out.

0: Search 901, that's number 24 from Station of South. We've arrived 128 King William Street, Adelaide. City of Adelaide Town Hall, we have a large town hall. Nothing showing. Now we'll be investigating a fire alarm. This will be King William Command, General 1567.
1: Roger 901, arrival received. Adelaide fire out.

0: Player Lay 257 into number 22 from Safe House Lachlan. Stop for gas leak. 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Isolated the gas. Change of quarters can be released. Over.
1: Roger 2557. Stop received. We'll release change of quarters now. Thank you. Altimeter 3001. Do you copy last? Over.
0: 301. Copy that. Returning to. Over.
1: Roger 301. Many thanks. 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
1: Roll SN, over.
0: Can you please mark up mobile incident 001?
1: Roger, mobile 01, LA 5.

0: Adelaide 5, Mount Baucus. Yes, over.
1: Mount Baucus, send over.
0: We've arrived at incident 02, over.
1: Roger. Yeah.

0: Hello, 4, hello, 203. This is number 24 from Station Officer Abbott. So for call, Joseph Bain 10, can we have a last test, please? Over.
1: Roger 203, Southern Coast received, tell Army to fall over.
0: Roger, alarm's normal, thank you.

0: Thanks for receiving. Send. Over.
1: T03, you may already be aware, but that alarm is just reactivated. Over.
0: Roger, alarm's reactivated. Thank you. Out.

0: for 31 cents.
1: Engineering.
0: Roger, thank you. I'd like to borrow.

0: Howdy, Gus. This is 40 Gus Kaskaka, 97 and Paul again, over.
1: Howdy, change the 97. Hey, Kaskaka, 40 Gus Kaskaka, 40 Gus, this is Lady Gus on 097, over.
0: Go ahead, Gary.
1: Howdy, we have returned to Carpenter's Landing and we're just in the process of retrieving the boat, over.
0: Okay, you're retrieved and are you fueling up or not?
1: Negative. We've only got one motor working, so I'll come back instead and work something out first. And we haven't used much fuel anyway, so we'll be right.
0: Yeah, okay, see you in a while. Going back to 96 and standby, over.
1: We're going to go to 96 and standby.

0: Concert 901, it's number 24 from Station Officer Abbott. Can I get an alarm status, please, over?
1: Roger, 901, alarm is normal, over.
2: Roger.
0: Thank you, LA5. Out.

0: 3901,
1: Sandy. Third and distance is number 24 for session, Mr. Abbott. Stop for fire alarm, town hall. Over.
0: 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Atlanta Fire.

0: Angle Park 369 send.
1: Adelaide Fire 369, we're attending a rescue general. Can you advise our SES attending as they're not appearing on the tablet?
0: Roger 369, they have been paged for this incident, but not yet mobile, over.
1: Roger that, we'll advise if required on arrival. Thank you.
0: Roger, thank you. Adelaide Fire.

0: Prospect 377, incident number 026, from acting station of Sepultra. We've arrived 78 Victoria Street, Prospect. We're assisting SAS. We will advise on SES shortly. This will be Victoria Command on channel 167, over.
1: Roger, 377, arrive and receive. Adelaide Firehouse.
2: Prospect, this is Angle Park. We're stuck in traffic.
3: Roger, thanks, mate. We've just arrived. We'll let you make the model out.
2: Roger that. Confirm ground floor if they're on ground floor, and we'll check that soon.
0: Roger, thanks.

0: Adelaide Fire 369, station officer Gold, we've arrived at incident. Have been advised by Prospect that we're not required, neither is SES. So do you want us to stay in that area or head back to station over?
1: Roger 369, thank you. You can return home. Over.
0: Roger, thank you. Have a good day.

0: Prospect 377 Adelaide Fire.
1: Outside, it appears to be a domestic premises, over.
0: Roger, thank you. Adelaide Fire out.

0: Prospect 377, say it. From station, Oscar, Bell Chop, Ed. Prospect, waiting for the SAS to stabilize the patient before assisting to remove the patient. Over.
1: Roger 377, Super Steve, that's a long way far out.

0: 3903, have I fire?
1: 903, send.
2: I'm not,
0: yes, over. 903, could you please go change quarters, Angle Park, 36, over.
1: Roger.
0: Roger, thank you. Adelaide, fire out.

0: L85, this is Gawler 31, over.
1: Gawler 31, send over.
0: We've arrived at incident number 001, over.
1: Roger. Adelaide, fire out.

0: Helen Hill 429, send over.
1: Sirius Nickel there on channel 113, over.
2: 429, Damien Easton 29 from Acting Snow Shelter Ward. We've arrived, road crash rescue, Brighton Road, South Brighton. We have a two car NVA, doesn't appear to be any entrapments. This will be Brighton Command on 172, over.
0: Roger 429, arrival received, Brighton Command. Out to you, Surge 904, send.
3: Have a fire disregard, over.
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0: prospect 377 10.
1: Prospect on Valtrop, stop for instant 26, code sent, over.
0: Roger 377, stop and codes received. You still require a change of quarters in place, over.
1: Negative, you can release the change of quarters, over.
0: Roger, thank you. Adelaide fire out.

0: first 904 then.
1: Adelaide Fire, first 904, we've been released from incident 29. Are we still clear to head to Camden Park for change of quarters, over?
0: Roger, affirmative. Over.

0: Kingston 30, Prompt Station off the Lane, University Boulevard, Molson Lakes. I have a two vehicle MVA, 329 are investigative. A tow will be required for at least one of these vehicles. Can you advise if St. Paul return the other?
1: Roger 329, arrival received, affirmative St. Paul dispatch, performance up under it.
0: Two, nine, Roger, out.

0: Alan Hill, 14 send.
1: From right to command, stop 4 days at 2:09. So far on scene. We'll also be on scene till further notice, Alan.
0: Roger, 4:29. Stop and data received. Would you like to change quarters, over?
1: Affirmative, over.

0: Salisbury 329, send.
1: Hello, Fire 329, Stanley, in number 30 from Station Officers Palane. Excited to stop for call, codes to follow, and we'll be on the same for a further 10 minutes. Over.
0: 10 minutes, thank you. I'd like Fire out.